0: Western Edge community campaign, where they'll attempt to set the record for Canberra's biggest nutbush line dance. Aveen Crimmins from the Conservation Council ACT says Canberrans have waited long enough for the government to act.
1: We're particularly concerned about the western edge of our city being destroyed in bad urban planning, because that's a critically endangered landscape with so much beautiful nature that Canberrans love getting out and enjoying.
0: Sport and Fremantle has booked a spot in the AFL Grand Final, defeating the Sydney Swans at the SCG 83-71. Swans coach Dean Cox says he's proud of his side's effort, but off-field issues produced mixed emotions.
2: I'm just extremely proud of everyone uniting, galvanising and coming together to try and get our season to the last game, and we fell short.
0: In the AFLW, North Melbourne's record-winning streak is over, with the Kangaroos losing to Hawthorn in Cairns. The Hawks won 32-25. It's the Kangaroos' first defeat in almost 3 years after 32 wins in a row.
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4: Yes, and our next news bulletin will come our way in 1 hour's time. That'll be at 11 o'clock this morning. Just quickly looking at the forecast for today, if you missed it before. Let me see, here it is. Sunny, light winds becoming southwesterly, gusting up to about 25k during the morning, then becoming light in the afternoon. We've got the forecast maximum of 25 degrees for today. No rain predicted. Our fire danger rating in our area, the northwestern area, is today moderate, and sun protection is recommended from now all the way through till 10 minutes past three this afternoon. During this time, the UV index is predicted to reach 8, which is a very high reading. Okay, here is Mr. Tambourine Man by the Birds, and then hopefully we'll have Matt online to talk about NBN.

0: Well, that's a classic song there from The Byrds called Mr. Tambourine Man. And it takes you back a fair way, that song, doesn't it? Okay, I'm very happy to have online Matt Armstrong. Now, Matt is from the NBN Co. He's going to tell us about NBN putting in fixed wireless coverage here and what it means to a lot of people. Good morning, Matt.
1: Good morning, Rob and the listeners.
0: And what's it like down Orange Way?
1: It is a beautiful morning, I can tell you, lovely and sunny.
0: Did you have a cool temperature this morning, early this morning?
1: Yeah, we have. The frosts have been back. I thought they were gone for the year, but they're back again.
0: Well, we had a minus 0.1 of a degree up here at Coonabarabran this morning. So you're not the only one that wakes up and it's a bit dimpy, but turns into a beautiful day. Always does. So tell us about what NBN fixed wireless means to people up in this area.
1: Yeah, certainly, Rob. Look, this has been a really positive project. So works have been completed on a new fixed wireless tower through the Coonabarabran area. And this is thanks to the New South Wales Government's Regional Digital Connectivity Program that provided the funding into this project. And what we've been able to do with this new tower is provide NBN fixed wireless services to 320 homes and businesses across the Coonabarabran area for the first time. So in a nutshell, what that means is improved digital connectivity for local families, for farms, for businesses and for other members of the community. So increasingly good digital connectivity is really important for all of our day-to-day activities, from studying, from accessing services online, to running businesses, or even if you just want to stream the footy finals that are kicking off.
0: Yes, that's right. So Matt, now a lot of fibre has been put out through Coonabarabran, optical fibre, and there are a lot of people on optical fibre. In fact, you're talking through optical fibre now to me. So this really means this is a different source of NBN connection, and is applicable for people who don't have fibre and stuff like that. Is that correct?
1: Yeah, that's correct. So fixed wireless, NBN fixed wireless, is a broadband service. It's designed for regional and rural areas, and what it does is instead of running cables all the way to every property, it uses a 4G and 5G radio wave signal that's sent from a NBN fixed wireless tower to a small antenna that's installed on the roof of the premises. Then from the antenna, a cable is brought down inside the premises to a connection box, and then most people plug their Wi-Fi system into that. So you mentioned optical fibre, so that's in the township of Coonabarabran, and there's just under 1,400 premises that can move from fibre to the node, which uses the old legacy copper line. Yes. To a full fibre connection, so that's really important. But what we're talking about here is about 320 homes and businesses that are further out.
0: I understand that. The optical fibre was really only for the township itself, whereas this is really covering the outskirts from the town.
1: That's right. And NBN fixed wireless, it's offering wholesale download speeds up to 400 megabits per second through the participating retail service providers. So it really does offer some high speed connections for people.
0: Okay. So Matt, the next question I have is whereabouts is the new tower that you put in?
1: Look, it's just out of town, so it's not too far away. The tower itself has a range of 29 kilometres, so we can send a signal 29 kilometres. And of course, though, that does rely on a radio wave line of sight, so yep. Terrain can interrupt that signal at times. So what we always tell people to do is to use NBN's Check Your Address tool to understand if they can access what technology is going to service them. So that's really important for this region now because of this change of technologies. People can check their address to ensure to see if they're eligible for NBN Fixed Wireless or what technology might service their premises. And Rob, what I'll do is I'll just rattle off the website for that Check Your Address tool, because it really is a great tool that NBN has.
0: Right.
1: So we call it Check Your Address. 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And it's quite an intuitive tool. You put your address in, it tells you what access technology you're serviced by, it tells you if there's an upgrade available. And really importantly, it also allows you to click through to all our retail service providers. So you can see a full list of all those retail service providers that sell those internet plans to you as a customer. So that's a great tool. So I'd recommend everyone jumps online, uses that Check Your Address tool to understand what's available to them.
0: Right. And now also you've got representatives coming to town. Now, there was one here yesterday who I was talking to, and they'll be back again on the, I believe, on the 22nd of September and the 25th.
1: That's exactly right. Yeah. So one of the best ways to learn more is to come and have a chat with the team in person.
0: Yes.
1: So we'll have the team at the Coonabarabran Bakery from 10 a.m. to 3 p.m. on the 22nd. And the 25th of September, as you mentioned. So you can bring along your address. You can ask any questions about what services are available to you. They can run you through that Check Your Address. They can talk to you about any other NBN questions you might have. So we do a lot of these, and for us, they're really important. So what they enable us to do is have face-to-face conversations with community members to ensure that they're getting the right information, they're getting all their questions answered, and they've got the confidence to move forward and take up a service.
0: Right. Matt, so you mentioned that the tower is just out of town. In which direction is it? Like, is it towards Barradine, or is it towards Gulgandra, or whatever?
1: Yeah, so the town is, as a crow flies, it's just north of town.
0: Okay, so it makes it sort of...
1: So let's say it's about 2 kilometres out of town north.
0: North, okay, right, yeah. So that means it'll be radiating signals in that area that wasn't served by copper, by optical fibre.
1: That's exactly right. So the introduction of this technology, this NBN Fixed Wireless, means that a number of customers who would have been serviced via NBN satellite on the SkyMaster system can now move across to Fixed Wireless. So they can access higher speed plans, a broader range of plans as well. So it's a real positive for those people.
0: Very good. Well, I certainly recommend people, if you want to take advantage of this, is to go and see the representatives from NBN on those days, the 22nd and the 25th of September, down at the Coonabarabran Bakery, beside the bakery. It is. It's not really a shop. It's a little cafe area. Sit in there and have a chat to the NBN person in face to face, and ask them all sorts of questions.
1: Yeah, that's it, Robin. And look, what they can do is they can talk you through the process too, because for a lot of people, this is going to be a new way to connect to the NBN. They will need to talk with a retailer to order that service, and then that will initiate a process for an NBN technician to come and install some new equipment, the fixed wireless equipment. So the NBN representatives on those days, they can certainly talk through that process, or community members can ring their preferred retailer and chat with them also.
0: Right. So, Matt, one other question I have is, of course, this provides you good, fast internet access. How about your phone service? Does it carry your phone service?
1: The phone service, the mobile phone service, so it's different from the mobile phone service.
0: Right.
1: So although we talk about 4G, 5G technology and radio wave, it's a different network to the mobile phone. If you're in an area of poor mobile phone coverage, you can certainly use Wi-Fi calling when you're at home,
0: yes,
1: which would utilize the Wi-Fi network service by the NBN. If you're thinking about the traditional landline phone, as the Wi-Fi network service by the NBN, if you're thinking about the traditional landline phone,

0: it's always on the verge of we have not good 4G connectivity. It's sometimes not there at all, depending upon the weather, and particularly whether it's wet or not. So I think the signal has to go through trees.
1: Yeah, and that's exactly. I live out on a farm myself, and if I wasn't connected into the Wi-Fi on my mobile phone right now, I would not be able to talk to you. So yeah. It's really, really essential for many of us.
0: Yes, it is. Okay, well, I certainly encourage people to roll up down there at the Kuna Bakery, next to the Kuna Bakery itself. Have a chat to NBN representatives there and tell them all your problems that you've got, and they'll be able to nut out an answer for you.
1: Yeah, thanks, Robin. And look, if I could just leave you with one call to action, or the listeners with one call to action, it really is to check your address. There's been a lot of investment in the NBN network in regional Australia over the last 2 years. There's been fibre rollouts, there's new fixed wireless towers, there's been some real changes. So if you haven't checked what's available to you, it's a really good time to do that. So I would recommend everyone jumps onto the NBN website, and they can access it via the front webpage as well, and does that check your address.
0: Very good. Excellent, Matt. We'll keep people informed about that and keep reminding them that that's what they can do, and to come and see the representatives from NBN when they're here.
1: Fantastic. Thank you, Rob.
0: Good on you, Matt. Thank you very much for that. Very useful information.
1: Thank you. Bye-bye.
0: Okay. Bye for now. Okay. You've just been listening to Matt Armstrong there from NBN Co. about fixed wireless in the Coonabarabran area. So get onto that website. If you forget what it is, just look up. Just do a search for NBN Co. On Google, and you'll find your way through it. And have a check of whether your area will be served by this new NBN fixed wireless service. Okay, you're listening to 2WCR. This is your voice, your music, the sounds of the Warren Bunkles, and here is John Lennon.

Yeah, whatever gets you through the night, that's John Lennon for you. Now, some library news for you. School holidays have started, or about to start. So it means that the Coonabarabran Library is inviting youngsters to step into a world where fairy tales take a twist during the upcoming school holidays, with plenty of opportunities for children aged 5 through to 12 to get creative. The two fun activity sessions will have children creating a glowing dragon and an illuminated castle, fit for a prince waiting for her next adventure, or a knight in shining armour ready to ride to her rescue. With a little imagination, the traditional fairy tale world may take some unexpected turns. The first session will be held on Wednesday, the 30th of September, followed by a second session on Wednesday, the 7th of October, from 10:30 in the morning through till 12 noon. So both those days are part of this fairy tale twist. Now, it's a fantastic thing for kids to be involved in during the school holidays. Now, also towards the end of October, we're going to be a talk about what AI is all about. We all get bombarded by the term AI all the time. So looking ahead, the library will be turning its attention to the rapidly changing world of artificial intelligence with an AI literacy information session planned for late October. The session will demonstrate practical ways to spot misinformation, understand what AI-generated content can look like, and build confidence when using emerging digital tools. It promises to be a useful and information day for anyone wishing to better understand the opportunities and pitfalls of AI. Bookings are required for this free event to be held on Tuesday, the 27th of October, from 10:30 a.m. to 12:30 p.m. Morning tea will also be available. So that's an activity that the library is going to have running for us here in town to help us all better understand the pitfalls and whatever of artificial intelligence. So are you a member of the library? Well, you should be. It doesn't cost you anything to be a member of the library. It's free. And it gives you access to a wide range of services, including borrowing books, audiobooks, DVDs and magazines, as well as access to online resources like ebooks and research databases and learning tools. Whether you're a student, a lifelong learner, or a parent of young children, or simply just a lover of reading, the library always offers something for everyone. Members can also enjoy free Wi-Fi, computer access, children's school holiday programs and special events. So join in and unlock a world of opportunities right at your doorstep. Full membership is available to all residents and ratepayers. And the library hours are on Monday from 10 in the morning till 1 p.m, Tuesdays to Fridays 10 a.m. to 5:30, and on Saturdays from 9:30 in the morning through till 12 midday. So you can even slip down there right now. And the phone number to ring them at any time is 6842109 3. Okay, and that's what's happening at the Coonabarabran Library here in town.

Blue Velvet. That was a lovely song from a long way back, wasn't it? That was done by... just thinking. It was done by Bobby Vinton. And before that, we had Sonny James with Young Love. Two sort of jukeboxy type songs, I reckon, that you would... if in the old days when there used to be a jukebox in the cafe, I reckon they were the sorts of songs that you would be playing all on... middle of 45 vinyl records. Yeah. Now, I wanted to just mention that we've been talking about some holidays. Holidays are coming up very soon. So the Drive Reviver Centre is getting itself all organised for the holidays, which start... this is the New South Wales holidays, that will start on Saturday the 26th of September, so that's a week away. And then go and continue on through to Sunday, the 11th of October. So the summer roster is now in place, and that means there are three shifts per day, starting at 9 a.m. in the morning, going through till 12 noon, then 12 noon to 3 p.m., and 3 p.m. to 5 p.m. So if you haven't yet registered as a volunteer with the Drive Reviver people, well, now's the time to do it. Pick the time that suits you the best and get your name in. Now, be aware, for all volunteers, that Debbie Clark is now the person in charge of the roster. So you used to talk to Bev Rayner. Now it is Debbie Clark. And so her number to book your shift is 0429 421 649. That number again, 0429 421 649. And talk to Debbie and get the shift that suits you the best. When you do turn up to do your session, remember there is a safe work statement and other important information to assist all volunteers, and that can be found in the blue volunteers folder at the Driver Reviver station. And yeah, and have a look at the annual report for 2025 too. It's worth reading to see how it all performed last year. So that's the Drive Reviver station here and the setup for that. And a big thank you to all the people who do volunteer to man the Drive Reviver station during the school holidays, doing their best to ensure that people arrive safely at their destinations. So based on that, let's have a song called Elusive Butterfly by Bob Lind, another one of these jukeboxy type songs.

Oh, I don't know. He wanted to play it again, didn't it? Yes, that was Duane Eddy anyway, with a song called Dance With Me, Guitar Man. Before that was Adam Faith with What Do You Want? And Bob Lynn sang Elusive Butterfly. Sort of those jukeboxy type hits. Now, the exercise program called Live Life Well, Exercises for Strength and Balance, is still happening. And they run each week on Tuesday and Thursday afternoons at the Scout Hall in George Street. Start time is 4 p.m. and goes through till 5 p.m. and costs you just $4 per session. Very popular exercise program this is, organised by Faye and Pat. And if you'd like more information about what it's all about, you can contact Faye on 0408 135 602 or Pat on 0467 036 550. And everyone is welcome to go along to these exercise programs at the Scout Hall in George Street, Coonabarabran.

Hello everybody, Fred Watson here again to tell you about the Starfest weekend coming up in early October. It'll have all your favourite interstellar events, including a mind-bending Science in the Pub, the scintillating Bock Lecture, and of course, your chance to see behind the scenes at Siding Spring Observatory with the annual Open Day. Fingers crossed for great weather. And by the way, the ANU is a proud sponsor of 2WCR FM.

Yes, Starfest is almost upon us again. Yes, the first session of Starfest for 2026 is Science in the Pub, and that will be at the Coonabarabran Golf Club on Friday, the 2nd of October, commencing at 6:30 p.m. Now, if you haven't got tickets to go yet, and this is a ticketed event, you need to have a ticket to get in, you go to www.123tix.com, and there you'll find an event called Science in the Pub, and you buy your tickets there. And so you need to do that before you get to the golf club. The people who will be the panelists this year will be Matt Dodds, who has been the MC for this for a number of years. Then there's Sarah Caddy, Rowan Nathan, Michael Ireland, and Vanessa Moss, who are all astronomers. And they'll be there to answer all the curly questions that you dream up to ask the panelists. And have a great time learning about all sorts of things happening in our universe. So Science in the Pub for 2026 at the Golf Club this Friday afterwards, the 2nd of October at 6:30 p.m. So that's Science in the Pub. Then the next day, you can spend the whole day up at Siding Springs, because it's just for one day of the year that Siding Springs in Coonabarabran opens its telescopes to the public. It's your chance to have a closer look at Australia's largest optical astronomy site. A great family day out with presentations by internationally acclaimed astronomers, science displays, food stalls, solar observing, and activities for children. It doesn't cost you anything to go. In other words, the event is free and no bookings are needed. But the things that I just want to mention that you should do when you're going up there is that the weather can be very different up there to what it is in town. So please make sure you take a jacket, a wind jacket of some sort. It can get very cold on the mountain top at times. Take a little bit of money for drinks and food. Wear a hat and some sunscreen, because you'll spend a bit of time out in the sun. Water bottle, camera, and some comfortable shoes that you can walk around. You don't have to walk all over the mountaintop, because there will be buses, little mini buses, to take you around to various sites, but there still is a fair bit of walking. So make sure you've got some nice, comfortable footwear to wear as you walk around, go to the various sites. And you'll be able to do a tour of the AAT, that's the big telescope, go inside and get up close and cozy with it. You can go on the AAT catwalk. That's really a must, is to walk around the outside of the big dome and have a good look around. Fantastic view. You'll be able to go to the 2.3-metre telescope, the Eye Telescope, the Huntsman Telescope, and some of the food stalls that will be up there will be the Pilliga Pottery. Rotary will be doing their barbecue. Little coffee cart will be there. All sorts of other interesting things, like a planetarium will be there. You'll be able to do solar viewing. And just generally ask people and have a good time. The Royal Fire Service will be up there with displays and information too. So all sorts of things are happening up there on open day. That is the Saturday, the 3rd of October. And opening time is 9:30 in the morning, and it's open through till 4 o'clock in the afternoon. Then following that, you've got the Bock Lecture. Now, the Bock Lecture is going to start at 5:30. This year, the Bock Lecturer will be Chris Tinney. Now, Chris Tinney is one of Australia's leading exoplanet researchers. So he'll tell you what exoplanets are all about and how they go about searching for them. You can ask all sorts of curly questions there too to Chris. He'll be eager to answer them. 2WCR will broadcast from the main floor of the telescope. That's the fourth floor. And I endeavour to have a lot of the astronomers who are taking part in various sessions to come along and talk to us on the radio, so that you can, as you head up the hill, listen in on the radio and find out what they're talking about, so you can then formulate some curly questions to ask them when you get there. So it's all happening on that
October long weekend. On the this is the open day on the Saturday, the 3rd of October, 2026. And opening time, once again, is 9:30 in the morning and goes through till 4 o'clock in the afternoon, and then the Bock Lecture at 5:30. And then you can go down into the park, National Park. There'll be all sorts of activities down there too. So night viewing and all sorts of that activities. Okay, here is... To the moon and back, why not?

It's a beautiful day, definitely is. And that was Queen. Hope you enjoy that one, Chappie and Pam. I do encourage everyone to read the front page of the Kuna Times. We've put an article in there about working towards a new decade for the AAT and Silent Spring Observatory. And I think that should answer lots of questions that people might have had. So have a look at that and ask around if you haven't, if you still can't work out what it says. But I think you should know what it means. Yeah. Okay, and here's a song to go with it. A Sky Full of Stars by Coldplay.

Yeah, that was Coldplay and a song called A Sky Full of Stars. Great song, that one. Okay, Chappie and Pam, you mentioned a song from Old 55. I haven't played Old 55 for ages. Anyway, I found one. Here it is, Summer's Night, done by Old 55.

Yeah, it's a song from Old 55, and that was called Summer's Night. Now, another request going out. This time it's going out to Lorraine. She would like to hear Kenny Loggins and Footloose, a song that he produced back in about 1984 or so.

put loose. Yes, hope you enjoyed that one, Lorraine. That was done by Kenny Loggins in 1964. Here's a song, recent one coming up from Alvin Lee, 10 years after.

bit of solid rock there from Alvin Lee, and that was called 10 Years Afterwards. Andy, I've got the Brinsley Schwartz band here for you. They're an English pub band. Surrender to the Rhythm.

That was called Step On, and it was done by a band called Happy Mondays. Before that, we were playing a song from the Brinsley Swartz band called Surrender to the Rhythm. Now, coming up, we've got Lenny Kravitz and a song called Low.

Yeah, that was Lenny Kravitz there, and a song called Low. Well, it's coming up to about 15 minutes away from next news at midday. To take us towards that, here is a band called the Cardiacs, and this song is called Is This the Life?

Well, that song was called Is This the Life? And it's done by a band called The Cardiacs. Well, better quieten down now to head up towards news time at 12 midday. So here is stepping back a bit to Mondo Rocks days and the summer of 81.

Summer of 81, that was Mondo Rock. Okay, well, let me tell you what's happening on 2WCR for the rest of the day. We'll continue on with the good suite of music for you. From at 1 o'clock, we'll be crossing to TJ. He'll be hosting you the afternoon program called Rock Revival. He'll go from 1 o'clock through to 4 o'clock. Then we have a couple more bits of music for you between that and 7 o'clock, when we have some solid rock and roll for you with Mark O'Neill and Raised on Rock. So it's a bit of rock and roll time on 2WCR today. Hope you've enjoyed the music today. Thank you for the phone calls and thank you for the messages. It's been lovely having your company. I'll be back to do it again tomorrow for you from about 9:30 onwards, and to keep you informed about what's happening far and wide. Thank you once again, as I said, for tuning in and making 2WCR your community radio station of choice. Coming up very, very soon, I will have Jackson Browne, and the song I always like to finish off with is Stay. So I'd like you to stay with us on 2WCR, your voice, your music, and the sounds of the Warrumbungles. Here is Jackson Browne now. Bye for now.

Hello everybody, Fred Watson here again to tell you about the Starfest weekend coming up in early October. It'll have all your favourite interstellar events, including a mind-bending Science in the Pub, the scintillating Bock Lecture, and of course, your chance to see behind the scenes at Siding Spring Observatory with the annual Open Day. Fingers crossed for great weather. And by the way, the ANU is a proud sponsor of 2WCR FM.

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1: I've got some friends who forget things all the time, and I guess I'm a bit the same, to tell you the truth. Then I've got one good mate who's been diagnosed with Alzheimer's disease. It's got me wondering, how do we tell if someone really has dementia?
2: If someone you know is showing signs of confusion or is increasingly forgetful, they may have early stage dementia or another condition that looks like dementia. The first step is to find out what might be causing their problems so that a proper diagnosis can be made and the right treatment offered. This is very important for the person and their family. A doctor will ask about the signs and symptoms you've noticed and may carry out some tests to exclude other medical conditions. Your doctor may then make a referral to a specialist for more in-depth tests before a diagnosis is confirmed. 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
2: Ladies and gentlemen, as you know, 5 weeks ago, the Seekers in London received and were the very proud recipients of a gold recording for selling 1 million copies of I'll Never Find Another You. As we all know, four into one just won't go. You can't cut a gold record into four pieces. So their manager, Mr. Eddie Jarrett, decided instead he'd have four miniature replicas made of this gold recording. It was decided in London on this particular occasion that these little miniature records would be presented to the Seekers. However, Mr. Eddie Jarrett, once again in his wisdom as their manager, decided that London was not the right time or the right place to make this presentation. He has decided that tonight, in their own hometown, Melbourne, and on their opening night, that this is where the presentation will be made.

0: Thank you very much. Before we finish up, can I just say one thing very sincerely from all of us? We didn't know how tonight was going to turn out, really, but you've made it the finest night in our lives, and I mean that very sincerely. Thank you very much. So, right, let's hear everybody, but everybody in the hall, swing along with us with Copperfield.
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Why don't you hold on tight? Tonight we're gonna get it on.

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3: So let's take time out right now for a song, neighbors. A song that I like and I hope you'll like. In other words, we got something in common with a song called King of the Road.

0: 2WCRFM needs you. That's right. 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Oh, it's such a dream job. Come on out and have a good time playing cool music or whatever you fancy. Talking, whatever. I don't know. 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

Hello everybody, Fred Watson here again to tell you about the Starfest weekend coming up in early October. It'll have all your favourite interstellar events, including a mind-bending Science in the Pub, the scintillating Bock Lecture, and of course, your chance to see behind the scenes at Siding Spring Observatory with the annual Open Day. Fingers crossed for great weather. And by the way, the ANU is a proud sponsor of 2WCR FM.

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1: 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I mean, I'm always ribbing her about her memory, but lately it's gotten much worse, and she struggles with simple things like making a pot of tea. Could this be Alzheimer's, or is it just because we're getting on a bit?
2: 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Memory loss affecting everyday function. 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Difficulty performing familiar tasks. It's easy to become distracted from routine tasks such as making a cup of tea, but a person with dementia may no longer remember the steps to be able to make a cup of tea. Problems with language. 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They may make up words, or they may no longer understand words they hear or read. 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Poor or decreased judgment. 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If you notice these common early signs in yourself or someone in your family, it's important to speak to a doctor about your concerns. For more information, call the National Dementia Helpline on 1800 100 500 or visit the Alzheimer's Australia website at www.alzheimers.org.au.
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He'd served his time with the rain and brand. He rolled his smokes from a Havelock tin and measured you up with a knowing grin. He could read your life by the shape of your hat, pick a ringer from the Kimberley or Black Soil Flats. When he spoke, his role made it plain to see he was born and bred in the Territory. I first met him back in 73 in a mustering camp on the VRD. A bronzed figure molded to his

0: have to say matey, I'm a territory man. And proud to say matey, I'm a territory man.
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Hello everybody, Fred Watson here again to tell you about the Starfest weekend coming up in early October. It'll have all your favourite interstellar events, including a mind-bending Science in the Pub, the scintillating Bock Lecture, and of course, your chance to see behind the scenes at Siding Spring Observatory with the annual Open Day. Fingers crossed for great weather. 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
0: 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In all my dreams.
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2: 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Right in the minces.
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1: Since my mother was diagnosed

0: with Alzheimer's disease last year. She's moved in with us. 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
1: 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Familiar routines and simple tasks can also help a person with dementia to feel calm or useful. 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

0: 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It's Rodie Ann. 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
0: 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Is that it? You got it right, Cole. See you later, guys. See how things have changed.
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4: 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But in fact, often what happens is that people who have a big win early are more, perhaps more highly likely to become problem gamblers because they think, hey, that was easy, I'll just keep doing that, and you know, who has to work when you can make a living this way? And of course, it doesn't work out that way.
3: Mark outlines what to look for if you're having trouble with gambling.
4: 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Often also people who start betting with ever higher amounts to try and win back money they've lost. So basically, as soon as people start any sort of gambling activity based on trying to win back money they've lost, then that's a real sign of problems.
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0: see today, I look like a movie star.
1: Yeah, you do. King Kong.
0: Why, thank you, Mr. White Trash American.
1: Besides that, you know, all our kids took after your side of family.
0: Oh, they did, huh? Well, how about the ones with mustaches?
1: Exactly what I'm talking about.
0: Oh, you cold. But I still love you, even though you're a little on the ugly side.
1: Well, you know, sometimes there's something to be said for ugly.
0: Yeah, like...
1: I can't think of anything right off, but... But you know, I do love you, honey. I really do.
0: And besides that, darling, you got to admit, our kids are mighty fetching.
1: Yeah, they are fetching.
0: Fetching the newspaper.
1: And fetching something to eat. Fetching money from me is what they're

There seems to be a new craze that spread across the land. If I said it had no purpose, I'm sure you'd understand. It's all the new kids on the block. They bought a Commodore. And for

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1: I just laughed when Mum told me I was drinking too much with my mates. I mean, she has a few too many herself most weekends, and it doesn't seem to hurt her. So what gives her the right to lecture me?
2: When young people drink at high levels, they expose themselves to a range of health and social problems that can have a serious impact on their lives and their well-being. It's important to realise that many harmful patterns of drinking are learned within a family. So parents can promote responsible drinking by being good role models for their children in terms of their own drinking behaviours. If you can set the example in your home and in your community by drinking in moderation and only from time to time, then your children have a much better chance of learning good drinking habits.
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Guess we'd go together

Isn't it funny how people seem to think hardware is just for Dad? Well, I've got news for you. 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

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It'll have all your favourite interstellar events, including a mind-bending Science in the Pub, the scintillating Bock Lecture, and of course, your chance to see behind the scenes at Siding Spring Observatory with the annual Open Day. Fingers crossed for great weather. 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

0: 2WCRFM needs you. That's right. If you're gorgeous, if you're hip, if you're cool, or if you just got a really cool voice that you want to put on radio, heck, come on out and have a go. 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Oh, it's such a dream job. Come on out and have a good time playing cool music or whatever you fancy. Talking, whatever. I don't know. But have a go. 68425262. Come on out. Have a go. It's as easy as 2WCRFM.
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Australia. I'm Namit Jira, Banjo and Henry, the MCG. I'm Sydney Harbour, I'm Sydney Nolan, I'm Billy Hughes, I'm Billy T.

sailed with Cook. I trekked with Kidman, explored with Mawson. I held Kokoda, I held Tobruk. Gamers Ned Kelly,

Collins was on his head with Gilbert and Jack Dunn. Then parted from his comrades, and the outlaws did agree they'd give away

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The troopers then fired madly and they filled him full of lead. They rolled him in his blankets and strapped him to his prad.

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1: Early in the morning, just about brekkie time. The Pynchon boys are waiting for you to jump in line. 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
1: I knew Wendy had been drinking a lot with her friends at parties. They'd all just turned 18, so we sat down and talked about it. And it turned out she was really keen to cut back a bit so she could enjoy the parties without getting too messy.
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Said there'd been some trouble and two bodies had been found. They said I was the last one to see those Baca boys alive.

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Constable Marks pointed to Timmy and said, "What about him?" And Sergeant O'Reilly laughed and said, "Son, he doesn't know what time of day it is."

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Hello everybody, Fred Watson here again to tell you about the Starfest weekend coming up in early October. It'll have all your favourite interstellar events, including a mind-bending Science in the Pub, the scintillating Bock Lecture, and of course, your chance to see behind the scenes at Siding Spring Observatory with the annual Open Day. Fingers crossed for great weather. 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
1: I've been hearing a lot recently about how we should try to get at least 30 minutes of physical activity into each day. But do we have to do it all in one hit? And how vigorous does the activity have to be?
2: Regular physical activity can help prevent heart disease, stroke and high blood pressure. So you should aim to put together at least 30 minutes of moderate intensity physical activity on most and preferably all days. Remember that moderate intensity activity isn't hard. It should cause a slight but noticeable increase in your breathing and heart rate. So this includes activities such as brisk walking, mowing the lawn, digging in the garden, or medium-paced swimming or cycling. And research has shown that accumulated short bouts of moderate intensity activity are just as effective as continuous activity at improving your health. So you can accumulate your 30 minutes or more throughout the day by combining a few shorter sessions of activity of around 10 to 15 minutes each.
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of the Quran, song and story unfold to the heart of the red bank, where the mighty rivers flow. Kutunga, Kutunga, Uendo.

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Hello everybody, Fred Watson here again to tell you about the Starfest weekend coming up in early October. It'll have all your favourite interstellar events, including a mind-bending Science in the Pub, the scintillating Bock Lecture, and of course, your chance to see behind the scenes at Siding Spring Observatory with the annual Open Day. Fingers crossed for great weather. And by the way, the ANU is a proud sponsor of 2WCR FM.

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1: 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It can wait.
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1: I've been hearing a lot about dementia in the media these days, and I guess I've got a personal interest as it affected my father in later life. 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

Hello everybody, Fred Watson here again to tell you about the Starfest weekend coming up in early October. It'll have all your favourite interstellar events, including a mind-bending Science in the Pub, the scintillating Bok Lecture, and of course, your chance to see behind the scenes at Siding Spring Observatory with the annual Open Day. Fingers crossed for great weather. And by the way, the ANU is a proud sponsor of 2WCR FM.

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Hello everybody, Fred Watson here again to tell you about the Starfest weekend coming up in early October. It'll have all your favourite interstellar events, including a mind-bending Science in the Pub, the scintillating Bok Lecture, and of course, your chance to see behind the scenes at Siding Spring Observatory with the annual Open Day. Fingers crossed for great weather. And by the way, the ANU is a proud sponsor of 2WCR FM.

0: So, Amanda, what did you guys do on your date last night?
1: Oh, he was so sweet. He took me to eat. He brought me roses. And then we went back to his house and watched movies.
0: You went back to his house? Did you guys kiss?
1: I'm not telling you that.
0: Oh, my God, you did. Shh. Oh, my God. Look at that guy. He's so cute. And he's looking over here. Be quiet. Don't be cool.
1: Go talk to him.
0: No. I'm too nervous.
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1: 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Steve, can you get some rope out of the truck?
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Well, good morning to the Sunday morning program on 2WCR, your voice, your music and the sounds of the Warrumbungles. You've got Rob in the chair for the next hour or two, telling you what's happening in and around our community, looking at the weather and playing a little bit of music for you. Before we go any further, we will pause for these following funeral notices.

This following funeral notice refers to the late Geoffrey Thomas Edwards, better known to all of us as Jeff Edwards. He was the loved son of Mervyn, who is deceased, and Laurel. Beloved husband of Catherine, cherished father of Kelly, Daniel, Ben, and Matt. He was a treasured brother of Bradley and Wendy, an adored poppy of Dale, Brian, Riley, Mackenzie, Isabella, Lily, Lockie, and Will. He will be sadly missed by his family and friends. He was 77 years of age. Prayers for the repose of Jeff's soul will be held at St. Lawrence's Catholic Church, Coonabarabran, on Monday, that's tomorrow, the 21st of September, commencing at 1 p.m. The cortege will then proceed to the Native Grove Lawn Cemetery. Relatives and friends are respectfully invited to attend. This funeral notice refers to the late Geoffrey Thomas Edwards, better known to us all as Jeff Edwards. He was the loved son of Mervyn, who is deceased, and Laurel. Beloved husband of Catherine, cherished father of Kelly, Daniel, Ben, and Matt. He was the treasured brother of Bradley and Wendy. He was the adored poppy of Dale, Brian, Riley, Mackenzie, Isabella, Lily, Lockie, and Will. He will be sadly missed by all his family and friends. He was 77 years of age. Prayers for the repose of the soul of Jeff's will be held at the St. Lawrence's Catholic Church, Coonabarabran, on Monday, tomorrow, the 21st of September, commencing at 1 p.m. The cortege will then proceed to the Native Grove Lawn Cemetery. Relatives and friends are respectfully invited to attend his funeral.

The next funeral notice is for the late Brian Masters. He was the love son of Curtis, who was known as Bill, and Rita, and they're both deceased. Cherished father of Jason, Michael, Bradley, Benjamin, Tamika, and their partners. He was adored by his grandchildren, treasured by his brothers and sisters, and best mate to Mutt Rudley. He will be sadly missed by his family and friends, and he was 69 years of age. A service of thanksgiving for the life of Brian will be held at Lightfoot's Crematorium Chapel in Gunnedah on Thursday the 24th of September, commencing at 1 p.m. Relatives and friends are respectfully invited to attend. This funeral notice refers to the late Brian Masters, loved son of Curtis, known as Bill, and Rita, and they're both deceased. Cherished father of Jason, Michael, Bradley, Benjamin, Tamika, and their partners. Adored by his grandchildren, treasured by his brothers and sisters, and best mate to Mutt Rutley. He will be sadly missed by his family and friends, and he was aged 69 years. A service of thanksgiving for the life of Brian will be held at Lightfoot's Crematorium Chapel, Gunnedah, on Thursday the 24th of September, commencing at 1 p.m. Relatives and friends are respectfully invited to attend. If you need more information about either of those funeral notices I've just read out, you can contact Castlereagh Funerals and Monuments on 68421 248.

0: Welcome back to the Sunday morning program on 2WCR, your voice, your music and the sounds of the Warrumbungles. And a big warm welcome to everyone tuned in today, far and wide, all around Australia, all around the world, all around the universe. Yes, here we are at 2WCR, your local community radio station. Now, the first thing we're going to do now is cross down to Nelson's Park here in town. Today being the third Sunday of the month means community gardens are well and truly in progress. We'll cross down to Brett now. How are you going, Brett?
1: Good, thanks, Rob. Yourself?
0: Very good, thank you. Tell us what you got in store for us today.
1: Mate, the place is packed down here. Absolutely packed.
0: That's really good.
1: Oh, no. So we've got Brelong Valley down here with their grass-fed beef and lamb packs. We've got the little coffee cart. Thankfully, that stayed in Coonabarabran after Jody sold it.
0: Oh, that good?
1: So we got the coffees down here. We've got the Coonabarabran Sporting Car Club down here doing bacon and egg rolls. We've got Bob the Chook Man. He's got chooks for sale, plus really cheap, beautiful free-range eggs, $6 for a dozen. So that is cheap.
0: Wow.
1: And then we've got Kathy here. So she's from Natural Willow. A heap of homemade soaps and lotions. The Coonabarabran Seed Library's down here. We've got Joel Amier down here from Joel's Garden. We've got the girls down here from Turtle Dove Farms. They have got an absolute stack of fantastic looking seedlings. All good to go. I don't know how many tomatoes I've got, but there's a heap.
0: Okay. Of course, this time of the year now is when we all want to be planting things, don't we?
1: Yeah, that's it. I'll ask the question. How many different types of tomatoes have we got? 27 varieties of tomatoes.
0: What? I didn't think there were so many.
1: So for all those listeners out there, come on down.
0: Wow, 27 varieties of tomatoes. God.
1: Yeah, they've got tomatoes. They've got capsicums, eggplants, cucumbers, peas. I don't know what else they've got. Stacked squash. What else have we got here?
0: My gosh, it really does sound like you can fill the pantry there just by going to the community gardens get-together.
1: Mate, it's a beautiful, fantastic day. Just so many fantastic people down here.
0: Lovely, lovely, lovely. Tell us about any music there for you?
1: Yeah. So we've got Paul Armstrong down here. He's on guitar. Who else have we got over there? I can't remember the saxophone player's name. But anyway, we've got a couple of guitarists.
0: I know the fellow you mean. No, yes, I know him. Yep.
1: Yep. A couple of guitarists and a saxophone player playing some tunes for us.
0: Excellent.
1: Yeah, it's all happening, mate.
0: Good on you. Excellent. That sounds, and I can tell by the noise, but also I did drive past it just a little while ago before I came up here, and it was really good to see the crowd of people, and they're all enjoying themselves.
1: Yeah, that's it. And that's the whole thing. That's the whole thing about it is about community.
0: Yes, it is. And how are you going with your final destination for your community garden?
1: Yeah, so like I said, I think last month, so we've secured the lease on the block down in Robinson Street.
0: Right.
1: The DA was submitted last Friday, all of our paperwork is in. Now all we've got to do is just wait for council to give approval.
0: Give approval, and away you can go. You can start really setting up your community garden.
1: Yep. No, we can start to turn some soil.
0: Good on you, mate. Good on you, Brett. That's excellent. Well, I do encourage everyone to go down. It's a beautiful day to be down there. Go down to Nielsen's Park. Just follow the crowd and the smell and the sights, and you'll be right. You'll be in the right place. And
1: you can't beat bacon and egg rolls and coffee for breakfast.
0: That's right. A lot of people, that's what they live on, don't they?
1: That's great.
0: But with all those vegetables and things like that and seedlings and that, in particular, as I mentioned before, now's the time to be planting things, and that's where you pick up all the seedlings, all the seeds and that you need to plant. You get them down there at the community gardens today at Nielsen's Park.
1: Yep, that's it. We've got everything down here.
0: Good on you, Brett. Excellent. I'll let you keep on enjoying it, and I'll let everyone else keep on enjoying it.
1: All good. Thanks very much for the call, Rob.
0: Good on you, Brett. Talk to you again next time. Okay, see you.
1: Okay, bye.
0: Okay. We've just been talking to Brett England there down at Community Gardens down at Nielsen's Park there. As you can tell, there's lots going on, lots of food, lots of vegetables, lots of seedlings, lots of meat, chicken, eggs. The whole lot is down there, and you'll be entertained by the boys on the band down there, the guitar and singing. And also, as the car restorers group, they're cooking... they're cooking bacon and eggs for you. Yeah, for bacon and egg rolls. So you don't have to go and have breakfast at home. Have it down there. And the coffee cart's there also, which is great. Okay, you're listening to 2WCR. I'm hungry already now, and I've only just had breakfast, and I'm hungry again, hearing all of that. Anyway, we're going to look at what's happening weather-wise. So as he says, as he ticks over the sheet here, today being Sunday, the 20th of October. Sorry, what am I saying, 20th of October? 20th of September. A month ahead, aren't I? Sunny day today. Light winds becoming west to northwesterly, gusting up to about 20k during the day. Then becoming light during the evening. Now, today we're looking at tops of 29 degrees. A sunny day and no rain. The forecast is for, let me see, no rain at all in our schedule at the present time for the next few days, so it's going to be dry. So that's the, now the sun protection recommendation is from now all the way through till 10 minutes past 3 this afternoon. During this time, the UV index is predicted to reach 8, and that's a very high reading. Also, can I remind you now that we're in the northwestern area as far as fire danger ratings are concerned, and we're now in a high fire danger rating for today. So be aware of that. All the other areas around us, that's the central ranges, upper and lower central west plains, are moderate. Oh, actually, the upper and lower central plains don't have a rating at all because they're quite low. But the central ranges is moderate. We're high. Now, because we're high, what does that mean? Well, it means that you need to be ready to act straight away if there's a fire anywhere around you. So that's what it means. High, be ready to act. That means have everything in place, ready to go and fight the fire or even to leave. So that's what high means. So be aware of that for today. The forecast for tomorrow, Monday, we're looking at a sunny day, light winds becoming south to southwesterly, gusting up to about 20k during the morning, then turning south to southeasterly during the evening. And we've got tops of 30 for tomorrow. So tomorrow looks like it's going to be the hottest day so far, Monday, the 21st of September. And because Tuesday, temperature dropping a bit again, coming down to about a maximum of 26. Yeah. Okay, so that's what's happening on weather-wise. Now, I can tell you that over the last 24 hours, we had no rain. Maximum temperature yesterday climbed up to 26 degrees. And the minimum temperature came down to 0.2. So quite a cool morning. Currently, the temperature outside is about 23 degrees. We've got 28% humidity, so very dry. And the barometric pressure is at 26 hectopascals. And the wind is coming from the south-southeast at the present time at about 4 kilometres per hour. And that sums it all up. Now, I've just totaled up, looking to see
2: the Coonabolo, with a whirl of entertainment for the whole family, day and night, all year long. The Coonabolo sponsors 2WCRFM and this newsbreak.
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4: Good morning, I'm David Cameron. The Prime Minister is pushing for a global framework to regulate the development of artificial intelligence. Anthony Albanese is in the United States to attend the UN General Assembly. He spoke with the ABC after talks with Apple Chairman Tim Cook. Mr. Albanese says it's a risk to let AI develop without safeguards.
5: How do we make sure that people are in control rather than the technology in control of us?
4: Singer Ed Sheeran is performing in Philadelphia in his first show since the rapper Macklemore was dropped from the British singer's US tour over pro-Palestinian comments made on stage. Sheeran says the decision was taken by his promoter, not by him. Four other supporting acts have since withdrawn. Pro-Palestinian groups gathered outside the event, from where the BBC's Carl Nassman reports.
6: Protesters waving Palestinian flags near the concert venue told me that they're here to support artists who publicly raised the issue of the war in Gaza. The rapper Macklemore was dropped from Ed Sheeran's tour after saying Free Palestine and accusing Israel of genocide on stage earlier this month. In what could be a sign of dwindling support for Sheeran, the price of entry-level tickets has dropped around 50% in just the last 3 days. The questions now are what his show will look like and will Ed Sheeran address the controversy on stage.
4: Pick up litter and don't touch dead birds is the advice to those taking part in World Cleanup Day today. Australians are being urged to pick up litter, including cigarette butts, bottles and cans found on beaches and in parks. But with the rising number of avian influenza cases, birds should be left alone. Speaking to National Radio News, Simon Gates from Beach Patrol Australia says there have been reports of dead birds found by its volunteers in Victoria.
7: Especially on the shipwreck coast, over in Warrnambool, that area where one of our groups operates. But we've also had reports from our groups on a mountain peninsula as well.
4: Anyone who comes across a dead or sick bird should report.